0: picture on the TV.
1: Stop alarm. What is the reading on the 1202 program alarm?

Oogie, oogie, oogie, jiggle, wiggle, and dance like the roof on fire. We go drink drinks and take shots until we fall out like the roof on fire. Now, baby, get my booty naked, take off all your clothes and light the roof on fire. Tell him, baby, baby, baby, baby, baby, baby, baby, baby, baby, baby, I'm on fire. I tell him, baby, baby, baby, baby, baby, baby, baby, baby, baby, baby, I'm a fireball.

Bass, Ray Brown. Drums, Ed Thigpen. Piano, Oscar Peterson. Bass, Ray Brown.